0: The real deal.
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The Susquehanna Valley's home of rock and roll, WZXR. Don't forget about Time Warp tomorrow morning. Bill St. James in from 6 till 10 every Saturday morning here on WZXR. Led Zeppelin now, the Immigrant Song.

Same old situation. The crew, 99.3 103.7 WZXR. Mark Mack and you as we make our way toward midnight. Don't forget tomorrow. Start your day right here with Time Warp. Bill St. James in for 4 hours, 6 till 10 tomorrow morning. Here we go with Leonard Skinner.

Williamsport in the Susquehanna Valley. We've been turning it up to 11 for 35 years. Rock 99.3 and 103.7 WZXR. Still loud, still proud.

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1: Columbia Pictures proudly presents a minor motion picture event. A film with absolutely no redeeming social value whatsoever. A film that every critic in America has unanimously hailed as a motion picture. This is Hard Bodies.
2: It means perfect little foxes down on the beach.
1: It runs about an hour and a half, raves the Encino Gazette. It's shot with movie film, just like E.T., says the Schenectady Bulletin. Hard Bodies.
0: Now more from the year we played with ColecoVision, the A-Team van, and My Little Pony. 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

0: 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Scorpions, no one like you. Just after 12:20, Valley weather details coming up next. We'll let you know about the rest of the weekend. So far, not bad today. Just a lot of clouds. We got the Montoursville Fall Festival happening today. So something for you to head out and enjoy. We've got Rocktober coming up. 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You're going to be hearing more about it this coming week as we get set for the beginning of Rocktober on Thursday with WZXR.
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Santana, Black Magic Woman at WZXR. 10 minutes after 3 o'clock, we got Aerosmith just ahead. Andrew Valley weather forecast. 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

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Dire Straits. Something to swing like that video. Still go back and see some new things in that one. It's been so long, too. 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

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Of course, 9 to midnight, it is the House of Hair with Dee Snider. 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